0: I was in Rapid County with one female.
1: I copy, thank you.
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1: 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Well, 227 dispatch.
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0: Just 261.
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0: Sorry, Nambu. This way. Go for routine. 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No bleeding. Complaining of heart issues.
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4: Wilson, 4.
3: Don't forget anyone popping up for a recommend. Can I show you advice that is suspicious on Idaho Creek and look for 1.5?
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0: Well, 317 units on scene, dispatch status.
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2: Me 260.
1: Thank you for sending traffic complaints to state. Can you clear that for us, please?
2: 829.

0: Frederick is the advised. Medical is responding to the Frederick High School. He was a 16-year-old male who was conscious and breathing with a traumatic injury at 18:12.
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2: Top 6 advice.
0: 1812.
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4: Dispatch, what did you say?
1: 227.
4: That's right, that's it. Take care of being clear, sir.
2: Can you hear me the details, please?
1: Copy. Hey, firm, it looks like they're requesting you to go to location to send to contact the RO of the vehicle. It looks like they do want you to give a phone call after.
2: Copy, advice for now.
1: Did you talk?
2: 134.
1: That was 134.
5: Can you find out if we're looking for suspect contact or just the owner?
1: It looks like it's the RO of the vehicle, so the registered owner.
5: Correct. I want to know if there's a suspect before we go out there.
1: 1813.

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0: Units in route to this disturbance. Looks like it's going to be a verbal family disturbance at this time. On the southwest corner, the gray trailer, sixth trailer in. There is loud music and sounds like domestic violence going on.
1: 544, copy though.
0: 1816.

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2: Dispatch Johnson Niper 3 traffic.
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1: 1819.
2: I'll be on I-25 and Highway 60 on the southbound on-ramp with a white GMC no plate.
3: 1820.

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2: Caesar 63.
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4: Pass the mic.
3: Perfect flight traffic casualty, notify to CDOT, and then go ahead and clear it off at work.
4: 823.
0: 17972 dispatch, probably have traffic accident, King Supers on Main Street.
5: 972.
0: 972, it looks like an 18-wheeler back into RP. Looks like at this time there are no injuries.
5: Copy.
0: Thank you, sir. 1823. Greeley 560, dispatch status.
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2: 44.
0: Hold 222,
3: 1823. Negative contact via phone. I'll be clear, Sam.
0: 1823.
1: Perfect. You're off that valley with a corporate. You're not being out. You've called them or not.
4: 89.
0: What's the 970 dispatch status?
1: 44.
0: 1824.
1: I'm going up Platte Valley, not injuries.
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0: Well, 573, dispatch, copy on a meet at 12 Fifth Street in Mountview Road. Looks like it's a meet from Greeley. 873, did you copy?
1: 873, go ahead.
0: It looks like this is from Greeley. It looks like they're going to be in the area.
1: Do they need assistance?
0: Negative, sir.
1: Advise.
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0: 949. Highway 392, Colorado Boulevard. Edward, Nora, Young, Charles 35. Orange, super.
1: 32. Copy, do you need a bus?
2: Inside code,
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0: I put a code 6 in my call for Sophie Henderson. She's my driver. I'll take her covering. Can you confirm that that is extraditable?
1: Copy, load advise, clearance, bus out. Code 6, break.
0: 9-6, are you going to attach?
1: Thank you, buddy. 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
0: We are still getting further as of right now. It's a traffic accident, unknown injuries, airbags are deployed, approximately three vehicles involved.
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4: That's well, 227.
0: 227.
4: This is TA on Frederick Screen. 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
5: Frederick, you asked 6-9-4-3-1. Did you want assistance?
0: Let me check.
3: That'd be great.
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0: Copy.
5: Show them out, please.
0: Copy. Great. Frederick 566 as such.
3: 566.
0: Would you like county's assistance as well?
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4: Go ahead, ma'am.
0: Frederick would like your assistance.
6: 525. We have several units attached already. We'll advise if we need more. Thank you.
4: I copy. I'll be in route. 74 copy.
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0: Well, 227 dispatch.
4: Go ahead, ma'am.
0: Just another Frederick unit come over, and they actually are going to hold off for now and let you know when they get there.
4: Oh, thank you.
0: Yes, sir? Well, 261 dispatch, copy on a check well-being, 15643 Barley Avenue. 261. So we heard some rustling at first. Disconnect on callback, a mail answered, then rustling and started and then disconnected again.
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6: 525, I'm on scene and I have number one and the number two lane shut down. Number three lane is still open.
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1: 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How can I request for supervisor at the sheriff's office?
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0: 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Third is David Nora, Roberts, Henry 17.
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2: Five, 565, can you append the two TAs and go ahead and cancel Dakota? 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
0: 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Off the highway 52, I can't remember the address.
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0: 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My apologies.
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0: Highway 85 southbound, just north of Volcano Road 394 with Picard, attempt tag 851-7705.
1: Copy.
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2: 56, good.
1: Children is advising they do have a bed for an M1 hold here. 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
2: 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I'm going to head over there.
1: Hey, TV, you guys. 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
0: 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Unit is going to be 159, starting miles of 63017.
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3: Yes, it's fine.
4: Colorado Edward, Nora Edward, Zebra 380. Can you tell me who that goes back to?
3: Your RO of that plate will be a Pedro Antonio Rocha Zapata out of 501 North 7th Avenue in Brighton, Colorado.
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1: 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Confirm that across the Cold Creek.
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0: That current me thing around, it might be related to the other me from an hour ago. 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
2: Alright, that's 2.4,
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0: 972.
2: Highway 85 southbound, mile marker 250 with Colorado plate. Victor, X-ray Queen, 50.
1: 972, looks like this is an open line. Baby and a mother crying, possibly Spanish speaking. Baby may have fallen and may be stuck. This is going to be per Loveland.
0: 972 copies. Can you attach a second unit to me, please?
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0: In the southbound, Little Trinity Parkway, just north of Highway 34 with Colorado, Frank Charles Robert, Charles, 75 on Black Audi.
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2: Howdy 5 and 5th Street, Colorado, Edward Charles John Victor 8-4.
0: I've had protection from Shields as part of the stolen call from Shields. Looks like we have a vehicle description of a black Chevy truck with the license plate in the call.
3: I have an
1: answer. I copy. Do we have a direction?
0: Looks like the last update here is north on Thompson towards Highway 34 intersection.
1: I copy.
0: This is all right.

0: Project 548, how can I be suspicious at Highway 62 and I-25 southbound?
1: 548.
0: Harvey's reporting is a vehicle with all doors open off to the side, nobody near it, it's a black Mercedes sedan.
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0: 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Johnstown 831, be on clearances.
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1: 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Frederick 548, do you copy direct?
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1: Roger, 566.
0: You reopen that suspicious and attached request.
1: Can you show me out there?
0: Thank you, Dispatch, 972. You also have a better location than the southbound on 25.
3: We're code 4 here. For the EMS. We can all units can clear.
1: Stand by, I'll see you can get one from the call taker.
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0: going to be at Highway 85 and 392 with Colorado plate. Hayward John Sam, Zebra 26 on a white Chevy truck.
1: 1943.
2: Shot
1: 43. Zebra 3. And then I want that dispatch. Can you change the theft in progress to a cold theft and put it back inside for me and attach me to the suspicious?
2: 915.
3: 934.
4: 915, can I show you advise that the check will be for Court to Trey Ridge Drive? I'm showing no Sector 3 units available.
2: Yeah, perfect. 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
4: 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That was 151 dispatch, copy on harass, 4128 Florence Avenue.
5: 12th Avenue, 8th Street, somebody a black male, black coat, blue jeans. 409, touch them.
2: Stop and go.
4: 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Looks like neighbor's child keeps harassing our B's son.
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5: Nine, he saw me. He's going to be continuing work down from 12 towards 11, 44.
4: 1935?
3: Okay, he just come up for an hour.

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3: 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I'll be on at 835 South Lilac.
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0: Pavilions, be advised, medical is responding to the Gilchrist Post Office. The 37-year-old female who is conscious and breathing had having a diabetic issue at 1942.
1: 9-12, I'm in Russia.
0: 1942.

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1: 10-10-0. Can you go to TAC, please?
0: I copy. Mom is drinking. Dad is not letting her leave as he's worried she will drive. She's not talking. She's talking about jumping off a balcony.
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1: 595.
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0: Confirming 520 to back.
2: Paper.
0: Yeah, this looks to be a verbal disturbance.
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0: 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I got an update. Looks like a domestic disturbance, and it does look like it's physical at this time.
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0: 90%.
3: Greeley 582, Greeley 564. The RP for this is going to be the 9-year-old, only child present. Looks like the suspect is going to be a white female, 32, white shirt, gray shorts. Her name is Sarah. She's the mother.
2: 582, copy for both.
3: 1947.
4: That's 595.
3: 595.
4: Can you please transfer the RP to my work still?
3: I copy.

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2: Dispatch for Lodge 213.
0: 1949.
2: Lodge 213. I advise on the traffic complaint. Can you send that to Hudson, please?
1: Copy.

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0: 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I don't have any recommends popping up.
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0: 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Greeley 56499, dispatch status.
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0: 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You're going for code. What was the first part?
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0: We got another call that's pulling up rapidly after you played here in a second.
1: Coming in here.
0: Standby. This is David Robert Lincoln, John 44. We're code 4. Do we have priors at this address?
1: Looks like negative at this time.

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1: 4-0.
0: Sparky is calling back in. Can we transfer them to your work cell?
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0: Lizard units be advised, medical is lost. Commons Health on Main Street. Same federal male, conscious and breathing. Looks like it's just for a transfer, 2000.
2: Five six four.
3: So I can hear a yelling and screaming coming from the apartment. We're on 10 contact now.
0: I can see.
3: Dispatch, 502 traffic.
0: Five oh two.
3: Three 34 westbound, Walmart for 102, Edward George Eva, Robert 57, Grace.
0: Have that address, repeat, please.
3: Edward George Zebra, Robert 57.
0: No copy. Well, 236, dispatch status.
3: Okay.
0: Copy, Burke. Well, 261, dispatch status. Good for me. Copy.
3: Five six four.
0: Contact the 2 Alco 4. A copy. Well, 236 dispatch. 2-6. I know you're currently on a call. I'm sure you're advised of the suspicious at 4422 Casa Grande Drive.
2: Copy.
0: Copy. Thanks, dear. Greeley 415, dispatch.
1: 415.
0: Got an update on that past disturbance. The RP is driving around trying to get away from the boyfriend. She is stating he has a gun and he is following her around.
1: The caller said she's at the PD. Did she leave the PD?
0: She left, but she's coming back.
1: I'll copy that. Will you change it to a disturbance in progress?
0: I copy.
1: This is going to be 5-6-7, attached to last.
0: I copy.

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0: 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Copy on traffic accident, unknown injury, mile marker 240, Highway 85, northbound.
1: 329.
0: Our vision reporting is just witness a rollover accident. We are still gathering more at this time. Looks like the caller is on scene as the second part.
1: Copy, I'll be on hot code.
0: Tell you what.
1: 4-11-213, if you can catch me. Thanks.
0: Tell you what.
2: Under 919 touch. 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I'm showing the units available for that beat.
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1: That was a good time.
0: Can we confirm that second crash on the board was southbound?
2: 1972 dispatch, call me on a burg alarm at Dr. Horton Home, 1412 Riverdale Drive.
0: 972.
1: Hey, firm, this is reported southbound. I'll report it as a medium just south of the address.
0: Okay.
2: 972, looks like it's a burg alarm at the business. It's going to be the garage door is open for.
0: 972, copies. Let me know.
2: Can you turn it on?
1: Johnson, 843, dispatch status.
2: 1236 dispatch status.
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1: This is 191.
2: 7191.
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1: Oh, this time, thank you.
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2: Four, four, four.
0: 2013.

0: RP is reporting that we have a 74-year-old male who is conscious and breathing. His RP thinks he ingested some, de-ingested some mineral spirits.
1: Copy. You can show me around.
0: 2014.
2: This goes up and through tonight on Scenebreak. I'm going to have both lanes northbound closed at the entry of the 242.
0: 2014.
3: 1091, I dispatch.
4: I'll turn around and head up there.
2: 919.
3: Greeley 582564, dispatch status. 195, so that runaway juvenile looks like they found the daughter at the neighbor's. You want to keep it or clear it out?
5: Go for it.
2: You can clear that. Dispatch left on 329, copy your plate.
3: 1815.
0: Pardon,
2: 329. Edward George Victor Young, 90, on a Toyota Camry Gray.
0: 2015.
2: Dispatch Milton 85.
0: Milton 85.
2: You can clear me out, there's an attachment to the overdose.
0: 2015.
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2: I'll be on scene.

0: 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Please just one shot.
1: Really fast. Fetch.
2: Go for 567.
0: County Road 16. He's on County Road 31 with a male on a bike, pink over gray.
1: Med wants to know if it's code 4 for them to come in. Copy.
2: Hey, firm.
1: Copy.

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2: Greeley 595, units on scene status.
1: Passing somewhere.
2: 2017.
0: You can have done both traffic accidents. And I'm going to open up lane number 2 northbound.
1: 2019.

0: Еще раз вопрос отвечу.
1: Простите.
0: Also got lane number one southbound closed in the same area.
1: 20, I think.

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1: 502.
2: Highway 30 westbound, mile marker 101, Frank Ida John, Edward 62, gray pickup.
1: 2023.

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1: Please,
0: Jack. Is there a Spanish speaking available?
1: Hey, Miles, sir.

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1: Dispatch 1329, you can disregard. We'll be transferred to the hospital shortly.
0: Okay, 4.

0: Yes, sir, 1729.
1: Oh, 1729.
0: That is recording our involved driver to Flat Valley.
1: Hi, Jason.
0: Yes, sir, 1729.
1: Oh, 1729.
0: Can you start chronics for that listed plate and advise them it's going to be stuck in between the cable rails?
1: Okay, Tim.

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3: Okay.
2: So that shots fired. Call. Our people believe she heard shots fired possibly from a shotgun. Neighbors had gotten into a big argument about 2 weeks ago about it. There is a child at the residence.
0: 595, I copy. Can you please transfer the RP to my work cell?
2: 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Greeley 582564, dispatch status.
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2: 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Can you see if Jonestown or Mead has someone's calls to go until we get there?
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3: 7.
1: Jonathan, if you're on
5: the
1: fish. Okay. I'm showing that is east of line marker 9.
6: This on line 13, I'm going to be in route to 74 copy.
5: 74 copy.
3: 2034.
5: Okay, I'm not exactly sure where that is. Is that close to Lambert's jurisdiction with purpose?
3: Well, 261 and 234, are you also going cone?
7: 261,
1: code is Weld, 7485. Hey, from us, I don't think Berthe's jurisdiction. Weld has, like, a little square of jurisdiction that it's in. It's, looks like it's about a quarter mile east west of I-25.
5: Weld, 7485. Okay, I see. Can you see if Lambert, maybe L system, they may have some Berthe deputies on?
0: 234, Weld, 74.
1: 2035.
4: 234.
0: You're going to be closer than 261, so you can take the code. 261, you can go routine.
4: Well, 234 copies.
3: This traffic is direct. 261,

0: 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Johnstown asked if Larimer could assist. Would you like them to go routine or emergent?
1: Pay for more assistance and emergent, pending more information.
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2: Does that first one 737, can you log me on in CAD?
0: Try there, Nat. Four
2: and 329, 213,
0: dispatch status.
3: Go for
2: it.
4: Greeley 582, 564, dispatch status. Go for it.
2: 2039.
4: Well, units, Jones, I'm on the disturbance. You guys still need to sit
5: down. Megan?
4: So you guys like assistance from Johnstown?
2: A
4: payphone.
3: Copy. Dispatch 544.
2: 544.
4: 846, 835, you're approved.
3: Can you send me that disturbance at the Pines of Southmore? Disturb me a second. Copy. Dispatch, you can show me right for that disturbance medical.
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0: Well, 261 and units in route to the disturbance, be advised, Larimer is trying to get officers out there to try and get a sooner response.
1: Sorry, 261, I have.
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0: 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Well, the RP's anxious about a harasser removing tracking device and not knowing his whereabouts. So much for watching. Did you copy?
1: Copy, ma'am.

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1: 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Can you clear me, William?
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0: 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Looks like they took off one foot. 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
0: 181, it looks like RP's friend address told RP he doesn't have anything to live for. We'll decide tomorrow what he's going to be doing. RP has a bad feeling about all.
2: I copy, get in touch, right? Decline 431, the transmission cut out.
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3: Will you air my case number for me, and will you also show me at 1211 McLaughlin Court?
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1: No, 786, I apologize. You cut off on the last part?
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1: We are on scene at the original call address.
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0: 23.
3: 234, 27.
1: 7419, yeah, go ahead, boy. That was just want to make a contact now.
2: I just hung up with everything, K 2030.
4: Are the two parties that we're here for at the address?
1: Don't know yet.
5: Council 946, we're getting ready to go up to the address now. 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
2: 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Copy, I'll confirm with them. 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
6: Maybe the correspondent for that is an alt license.
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5: This is not only for 6 victims on scene.
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0: He said she thinks he went back home down in the Colorado Springs area.
2: 3500 block, Highway 85 northbound. I'll be out with a red Dodge Ram, Colorado Adam, Edward Sam, Mary 77.
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3: Greeley 595, Greeley 400, copy on a disaster at 2nd Avenue and 18th Street. 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
2: Go ahead.
3: Can you confirm the cross street, so 3600 block of Highway 85 appears in Port Lincoln? The road is flooded. I don't have anything further. I'll update you when I get more.
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3: 227.
2: You can just put me out 31st. Street and Highway 85 northbound, please.
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1: Larimer and I will be in contact with the suspect at the Loves on Highway 56.
3: Copy. 7836, copy on a check, will being at 505 Settlers.
5: 836.
3: RP would like some to check on a Patrick Shifter at this address. Has a mental instability and possibly on drugs.
5: Can I copy? You can shut me around.
3: Copy, you just say hi. We are sitting around multiple guns in the household.
5: Can I copy? Thank you.
3: 2065. 7831, dispatch status.
6: Clear, William. I'll be en route to 836.
3: Copy. Well, 227, dispatch status.
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3: Well, 261 and other units on scene dispatch status.

0: 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What are you guys code for?
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0: Well, 236 dispatch, copy the traffic hazard. Highway 34 pass westbound and Highway 34 bypass to 85 south. 3567, units on scene, status.
1: Well, 236, who's here for the hook?
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0: Does the female report any injuries?
1: Did you call me, just a second?
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3: 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Well, 236, dispatch.
2: 236. Highway 34, westbound, mile marker 101, 10, 869, 5123.
3: I copy. Can I show you advice of this burglary alarm, 30156, Highway 257? I don't have anyone else in that beat right this time.
2: Copy, show it off.
0: Just attach me to it.

0: believe I'm not with the suicidal subject in my call, just west of Family Dollar on 35th Street. Edward George William, George 60, Dead Gray Legacy.
1: Hi, Captain 204.
0: This is Russell from 329, Dell on scene.
2: 204.
1: Question 22. 22. Oh, that was 151.

0: Greeley 564 in a unit to back copy on a disturbance medical at 113 North 30th Avenue, apartment 105.
1: 564.
0: This looks to be a physical distance, boyfriend not letting her leave and hitting her.
1: 564, copy. Starting next to Will.
0: I copy.
2: Dispatch 582.
0: 582.
2: Five eight two. Could you start me a second routine?
0: Good copy.

0: 说330。
1: 230. Any available units about Greeley 582 for suspect contact at 8601 18th Street Road?
0: That burglary alarm owner confirmed that it's an employee that's on scene. What else? Unit, can we clear it now?
2: Roger, zero.
1: Copy, unit responding, you copy direct?
0: 3 TV.
1: 660.
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0: units in her to that disturbance medical. We have an update that RP was hit and it opened her lip. The suspect tried smothering her with his hands.
1: Well, 261 units left to dispatch status.
0: 24.
1: 2913.
2: 409, I copy. Do we have a direction of travel if he's leaving?
0: No, the direction of travel is unknown at this time. That suspect is going to be Hispanic slash black male, 29, dark jeans. His name is Angel.
2: 409.
0: Looks like he left a silver 2013 Cadillac, black hood, not registered or insured. It says that the state on the plate will be Kansas.
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0: This is Commissioner Wilson.
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0: Can you please place me on scene?
1: 17.

0: Boston 213, dispatch.
1: 213.
0: A suspicious call holding at Liam Street and Amy Avenue. RP's reporting that there's an empty house with someone in it holding a flashlight. Would I be able to show you guys on that?
1: That's a firm. Thank you. If he's in Seattle County, can help us out with that? I appreciate it.
0: 2018.
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2: 2118. Any available unit to back Fort Lupton 213 for a suspicious Liam Street and Amy Avenue?
3: I see that traffic complaint that just dropped. Can you clear me from A36 real quick and I'll take care of that?
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0: 718.
2: 1417. Looks like it's an empty house with someone inside of it holding a flashlight. 213 is just seeing if you can assist.
4: Would you please open up a separate case for an animal complaint at the address of 8613 18th Street Road?
5: Fort Lupton 213, Frederick 566. Do you want to say that?
2: Copy.
1: That's what I told you for you. You can attach me. I'll be in route for the office, though. Great. Call 78, you copy back up?
6: If you can, I appreciate that. Thank you.
4: 78, I copy. Break. And you just put me on there and keep it to on the call that we're currently on.
2: Copy.
5: 32-522-566, is that good?
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0: Did you want to be on the suspicious for Fort Lupton?
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2: 248.
3: No, negative. That's all 566.
1: Can you attach me to the suspicious Fort Lupton, please? Not the PAI for Fort Lupton.
2: Yes, I apologize. Thank you.
3: Well, 248, Hudson 25600, Cal.
1: 248.
3: So you're super far north, sir. Do you want me to take your spot on that suspicious for Lupton?
1: Affirm, if you could. I'll still head down until I'm good to clear off.
3: Okay, I got the dispatch. Can you go ahead and attach me? I'm going to move back yourself.

Windsor Units B5, medical is en route to 5524 Congressional Court for a 61-year-old female, conscious and breathing. Looks like she fainted twice. Air to 2121.

0: Hudson 256, Wilkie 4A on South. Report. Okay, you got two Frederick units on MTS, so I'm going to clear off. Hit up dispatch if you need additional help, though. Thank you. Here we go, 4, thanks for your help, sir.
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0: Highway 34, westbound, mile marker 101, Frank Henry Union, Adam 59, white sedan.
1: Copy.
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1: Copy. It looks like daughter's fiance has several warrants and is currently at the daughter's apartment now. 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And they do have access to the weapons as daughter's handgun is in the apartment.
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0: 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It's 6542 Wells County Road 51.
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0: 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Thank you. Have a good night.
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1: 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I'm on 911. Did not copy it.
0: Evans 191.
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2: 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Just coming out on Great Stand.
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7: Can you see if there's an Eaton unit that could come block traffic on 74 and 31 going westbound?
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0: Okay.

0: Please hold Charleston 256.
1: Charleston 256.
0: Yeah, I've sent you a phone call from the alarm company in this area. Me, I just said that.
2: 1-9-5-9, meet all clearance, please. Greeley 567, dispatch status.
1: Come on, there you are.
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1: 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In 313, dispatch.
0: I'm going to be blocking eastbound traffic on 74 from County Road 29.
1: Copy. In 313, dispatch. In 303, dispatch.

0: 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Greeley 564, 499, dispatch status.
1: How far?
0: 2135.
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2: Med unit, be advised. 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
0: 949, it'll be a card attempt 877-1348. Black Audi.
1: Okay,
0: fine. Dispatch, what's your name, N1?
2: Miller, can you know what?
4: I've got a couple of e-bikes running for me, not pursuing, they're going to high rates of speed.
1: 333, just copy in the back of
2: 2037.
0: 29, 1-85, which way are they going?
4: They're on Meadowlark now, towards Sappington. There's one that broke off on carriage.
1: 333 dispatch, copy on a request for backup. Wolf Tanner 74 and Wolf Tanner 35.
5: 313.
1: 313, it looks like we have some streets that are flooding and cars are going through it. 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
5: I copy. Can you attach us to that and advise county that we're going to be busy and can't respond to that eight-way?
1: I copy 23.
4: 885-891, can you go to TAC, please?
1: 7-191, you can tell me to touch us.
6: 181, coach, thank you.
1: Thank you, sir. 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Thank you, ma'am. 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
0: Good for
1: it. 721, you have seen dispatch status.
6: 213.
1: 2138.
2: Go for it, thank you.
1: Thank you, sir. 2138. Looks like Eaton is unfortunately not going to be able to respond to the AOA. Would you like me to see if I can get you an additional weld unit? Greeley 1417, dispatch status.
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4: 404, sir, it's just two painters on scene finishing up tonight. You guys can go in service.
0: I appreciate you guys, thank you.
4: This one's looking through tonight. Do you have a direct?
1: I copy, I'll get you both clear.
4: This one's looking through tonight.
1: What did you do tonight?
4: He'll give me a follow-up. He's probably en route to 509 Medical regarding that crash.
1: 2541.

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0: 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Looking at she's at 41 Wild Canada, 28.
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4: Westgate, Lammer County Road 5, Oklahoma Plate, Queen, Palm, Zebra, 866, phone of Red Mazda.
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0: dispatch 195. We're still rolling. Looks like turning, going to be westbound on Horro Street, Henry Ocean, Robert Ocean from County Road 5.
1: 346.
0: And final step.

0: 313.
1: I have westbound traffic blocked off at 10 or 74 and 35.
0: I copy. Thank you, 23.

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0: Okay.
2: Do you need to do any traffic control on this?
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0: Can you address me to Eaton 313 this call?

0: Eden 313, well 213, I'm just going to be blocking eastbound traffic, 33.
1: Eden 313, copy.
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0: Oh, yeah, it's on team. Dispatch, what level
1: 229? 226.
2: 1229.
0: Someone's issued regarding the crash, the Corsair.

0: 949. Are we the crossroads I-25 southbound entrance with Edward Henry Charles? It's like 092, and there should be a code 6 associated with that plate.
1: I copy, and just be advised, we have crossroads and I-25 does not validate in our CAD system. Do you have a mile marker I can put it at? Greeley 564, unit scene status.
0: I believe it's 255 or 257.
1: Disregard, copy code 4 and clearance. Copy, I'll try to look that up and figure it out.
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1: 502.
3: Okay, 85.
2: Highway 34 westbound, mile marker 103, dark Subaru, Frank Ocean Edward Newton 44.
1: 2217.
0: It's going to be Walton Road 46 and Francis, 26 to me, Colorado Custom Plate, William Ocean William, George Anner, Robert Lincoln. It's going to be a black Jeep.
1: What's your name, dispatch?
3: 2217.
4: Go ahead.
1: Just advising, it looks like it's mile marker 259. Can you confirm that's correct?
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0: Two units declaring copy on the harassment in progress at 5580 29th Street, apartment E.
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0: Unit calling repeat.
2: Right, 6-7, you can clear me stand on Central West.
0: I copy. Local on north is a clear channel for Windsor at 2222. Murphy's wife thought she saw three kids in black hoodies with a gun and a green laser. Kids pointed the gun and laser at Murphy's wife.
2: Five, six, seven copies. Confirming the color is anonymous.
0: That's a firm.
2: Copy. 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
0: I copy.
2: 960, male climbed the patio back into the apartment.
3: 926,
0: 22. 2222.

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1: 2223. 85, 4-4. Winds are 926, do you have an updated location?
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2: Evans 151, guys.
0: Thank you, Denver.
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0: Chicago 433.
1: Riverside Park with Dodge Ram 1500 panel van, unknown plate. I'll be next to the ball fields, unknown occupants.
3: It's going to be 6 in Colorado Boulevard with Nebraska 39, James 124.
2: 22, Jervis?
0: 22, Jervis.

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1: 151 Go ahead. Currently 555 in the unit to clear and copy on a disturbance at 1920 30th Street.
2: Sorry, hold that.
0: David Henry Robert, Queen 47, vehicles on our spot, until 4.
2: 595.
1: 2226. Neighbors are fighting and arguing while they're screaming. Looks to be 4 to 5 people involved in a verbal disturbance.
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1: 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I copy.
4: Highway 14, Pawnee, Colorado, Union Lincoln Ocean, 614. On a silver Kia Sedona.

0: Wolfconey Road Parkway and Holly Avenue, there is a vehicle, looks like a late model four-door sedan with the flashers on, driving the wrong way, southbound in the northbound lane, again at Wolfconey Road Parkway and Holly Avenue. Area
1: 223. That's Chris 4.
0: Chris 4. Showing
1: that.
0: Avenue 223.
1: Yes, no, 720 subject with a warrant.
0: 720.
1: 665 31st Street, I'll be out with a Damien Price, it's going to be a white male, black over black, he's code 6-1, I'll attach everything here in a second.
0: 723.
2: 6-7-4-7, you can show me out with 180.
0: 2231. Turning in to be advised of a wrong way driver, break. Wolfconey Parkway and Holly Avenue for a late model four-door sedan going southbound in the northbound lanes. Again, a late model sedan southbound in the northbound lanes. Through at 2231.
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1: Well, 236.
0: Copy, thank you.

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1: 265.
0: If you're still on last minute, you're probably good to clear off. I'm just about UTL on it.
1: Yes, thank you. That's a process.
2: Happy, will do.
3: Evans 177.
1: 180, we're going to have an idle pass, SC.
0: Dispatch, we'll do for it.
3: Copy, all advice, Clarence. Keep right.
0: You can count on 423, dispatch, Evans.
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0: Can you show me on scene area? Did we get a vehicle color description?
1: Negative. 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
0: 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Just be advised. 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
1: 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I'll be on my way, country.
2: 415.
0: 2236. I have two traffic accidents holding at the King Supers on 35th Avenue. May I pin those?
3: 972-970. Can you call my personal cell?
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0: 36th Street, 23rd Avenue, Failure to Yield. Northbound 23rd Avenue from 36th Street, Frank Henry Union. I couldn't get the last three. They're northbound through 34th Street, high rate of speed, 64 miles an hour, I'm terminated.
1: Copy 2236.
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1: 2230. Two units to clear and copy on the disturbance at 2626 12th Avenue Court.
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1: 555.
5: Hey, Wien, Mini Windsor unit. 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
1: I copy.
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1: 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Really, 555-595 for that second disturbance. Landlord is not letting RP leave the house and she is standing in front of the door.
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6: Dispatch Greeley 567. Can I get a second one available?
5: I'm going to be on the north side of Highway 52 of Colorado in the King Supers parking lot with Colorado. Edward Queen, Tom, Paul, 41.
8: Tell
1: you there. Any available units at Greeley 567 on the traffic accident on the King Supers off 35th Avenue?
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9: A social worker from Children's Hospital reporting that a 3-year-old was brought in for ingestion. Test positive for fentanyl. I believe it happened while under the care of the grandparents.
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0: If there hasn't been a CR assigned to this, can you assign it in here, please?
1: Abram is going to end in 4784. That's 4,784.
0: Copy. Thank you.
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0: block 22nd Avenue, out with 2 miles. 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
0: Five, 560 is going to be the 300 block, not the 3000 block.
1: Well, 222 dispatch status. I was working on that correct now. Thank you, sir.
0: Telephone.
1: 2244. In 313, is 1C dispatch status.
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1: Hang on.
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0: Yes, ma'am. 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
0: Somebody pulled over again, Highway 392, mile 108. My arrestee is banging his head on my cage.
1: 560. Copy, do you need it back?
4: No, we're done.
3: Cat 70 with me. Two clearance handles. Correction. Any further units respond to 555? We're all clear for here. You guys are all canceled.
1: 273.
4: 373.
1: I copy.
3: Dispatch, what's your name?
1: Oh,
3: no. See if there's a county unit close by the 960.
1: I copy.
5: 970, we're with 961.
1: Yes, most copies. No one's 182 and Evans 151 respond on a trespass in progress. 2506, 32nd Street.
6: 22.
1: Herbie's reporting that the pool area is closed and there's ladies in a hot tub with a baby drinking.
6: Copy and roll. Dispatch roll 261.
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6: I'm still at NJC. Would you force log me off? Grant me 4 seconds having computer issues.
1: Copy.
2: This is 177.
1: 177.
2: Looks like mile 1, the trespass in progress are most likely going to be the same incident. Can you merge the two calls? Just attach me to 82 and 51.
1: Yeah, from

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0: 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Myself, 960, will be on scene. There is not a fire in the middle of the street. Other units came clear.
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0: 846, Highway 6925, northbound on ramp, with a white Jeep, unreadable plate.
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0: 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I'll be Highway 392 in Westgate. Edward Queen Charles Frank 77.
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3: You can help me on that indecent behavior, New Liberty and 7th. 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
1: Copy, break. Any W's back, Windsor, for the lewd behavior at New Liberty Road and 7th Street?
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0: Helmet, padded helmet is on. However, male is still highly cooperative. And we're back on route 10, Jason.
1: Copy. I'll call him back and advise him you're on route again.
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0: 2303?
2: Johnson 846, dispatch status.
1: 24.
3: Yes, ma'am, 2301, can you just walk right, speed bank, and send it again?
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0: 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My apologies. Can you repeat that?
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0: Just got a phone with RFP who advised that the mail was closer to the bridge going over 7th Street on the way towards New Liberty. So we arrived in that area. Looking around.
1: Hi, copy 23 set.

0: 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You can show me advised.
1: Well, 213, copied on north.
0: This is Maxwell 213. You can show me advised.
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2: Johnstown 831, Johnstown 843, copy on disturbance at the Johnstown Plaza Apartments, apartment 2111.
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1: 843.
0: You can use the police department as location, attach 535.
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2: The transfer from Laramie reported that they heard screaming in the background, reporting that resources are possibly showing at 2111, attempt to contact twice, and no answer, no further information.
1: 524.
3: 831, I copy, and from that home.
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2: 203,
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1: 130 units to be advised, medicals en route to 2179, Skies End Drive, Unit H as in Henry 6. For a 50-year-old female, consciousness unknown, breathing status unknown. Looks like RP's daughter sent text message about blood pressure, saying she wasn't feeling well. Here to 2309.
2: 2309.
3: 831, have we attempted to contact the phone number?
2: 2309.
3: 831, that was a question.
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2: So our call taker has attempted to contact him twice with no answer. We didn't get any further information from Larimer.
6: We're UTL on our naked subjects. So far, you can release meds. If we find him, we'll redispatch him.
3: Okay, I just wanted to make sure we tried as well. Thank you. I'm on scene.
1: Copy. Thank you very much. 2309.
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1: Hey, Doreen.
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1: Hey, Doreen, can you repeat?
0: Hey, everyone, can you give me the last four of the numbers that called me this morning?
1: You're from somewhere.

0: 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I guess that's 8873.
1: Okay. That's from 256 traffic.
0: 256.
1: Call it the 21,000 block of Bluff County Road 8. I'm going with Colorado Charles Edward Henry William 41.
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2: Dispatch 4566 traffic.
0: I'll be clear of the residence, headed back to my PD, still attached.
1: 536, traffic 23.
2: 566, I'll be at Silver Birch and Highway 52 with David, Robert, Mary, John 01 on a gray SUV. 12. Dispatch 4566, I'll be out of the room.
1: Okay.
3: 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We're unable to contact.

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0: Okay, route 49 and 42 with car plate Edward Victor Ocean Adam 74.

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1: 502.
0: Highway 34 eastbound, mile marker 109, David Edward King, Ocean 69, red Subaru.
1: I copy. Los Angeles 10-3, dispatch status.
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3: 191.
2: 191, thank you. 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
1: Greeley 555 and a unit to clear and copy on a disturbance at 1920 30th Street. Thank you, sir.
0: Did LaSalle get a back?
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1: Hey, Abram, it looks like Evans 191 is headed that way. 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
0: do?
1: You can catch me to LaSalle 873 and clear 191, Sam.
3: 2324.
1: Copy, be advised, I do have him on the phone right now, he said he's good for. Copy, you can clear me. Copy, 191, did you copy as well?
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1: I'm going to be just out in the intersection of 7th Street and Eastman Park roundabout with a vehicle, flashback times 2. And I'll get your plate here in a second.
2: 23, 23.

0: The check will be holding at 2240 Alder Avenue. It's a fake tail tip here. Boyd Carson, grade 10, age 15, attends the well in Richmond School in Johnstown, is depressed. Social media information in the call here, further in the call, which can I show you, bud?
1: You can attach me.
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0: 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Well,
1: two-four-eight, dispatch, got it.
2: 248, come for. Roger, 536, dispatch status.
1: 2330, again.
0: 536, we're still on course.
3: You start another course.
2: Copy, break.
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2: Roger, United, back on repeat, Ash.
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1: 12, 329.
0: 329.
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1: Hey,
2: you are.
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2: Yeah. Dispatch, 13970.
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0: Open air, they're probably not going to go anywhere, so we're really going to have to rush here. I'm not sure if county has anything, I'm not sure if it's in force.
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0: Long Mont K9's on his way.
1: I got the

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0: Name is going to be County Road 74 and 21. Colorado passenger David Robert Nancy Frank 28. It's going to be a white Toyota 4Runner.
1: 2346.
4: Copy, sir. 2346. This is 1329. I'm seeing.
3: Twenty-three forty-seven.

0: This vessel will attempt to return a copy of the plate.
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0: Adam Young, on a white Kia Telluride.
1: 23, for you.
2: One 0 9 6 0 1 0 9 5 9 is false status. Thank you, sir. 23, for you.

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0: Is that well, Kissel?
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0: Put in the jail and match evidence Bill Gatch before.
1: Copy.
2: Yes, Sergeant. I'm sending 46 Shepard.
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2: Northeast Runner Road and Limerick County Road 20 E with Colorado. Frank Ida John, Edward 76 on the red Volkswagen.
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0: Me 256, this is my copy. 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
0: You want to push him out to 30-minute checks, or you want to tend to remain?

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1: Charlie 536.
0: Pull a CR under 536.
1: Hey, firm, that'll be 0886886.
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1: 04.

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0: Hey, can you see if Meade needs a back on this checklist beam?
1: Greeley 524, 382, dispatch status.
3: Yeah, 04.
1: 05.
3: Meade 250, dispatch. 250, good. The check will be holding at 13799 Pacific Circle. RP is reporting that a friend is possibly got drugged and robbed. The friend is no longer answering the phone. Can I show you advice?
4: If you can actually put my follow up back in pending and show me around that check will be.
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4: B250, was that for me?
3: A firm, Kenny units are offering you a batch if you'd like.
4: That'd be great, thank you. Ricky.
3: 06.
1: Greeley 588-590, dispatch status.
3: 204. 0265, dispatch.
1: 06.
0: 265.
4: They are saying affirm if you are available and routine response.
0: Copy. Thank you. Can you attach me and show me a route break? 78, copy.
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0: Highway 34 westbound at 8th Ave. Charles Union Network, Paul 14, right off state.

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0: 548.
2: Hello, burglary alarm holding at 4701 Dalton Place. It's the same for your sanitation. We have one activation. Can I show you a buzz?
0: You can clear me, Sam, and attach me.
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7th Units, we advise medical en route to the address of 2602 Shooting Star Way. An 81-year-old male who is conscious and breathing. Looks like his neck hurts really bad. Here it is, every team.

0: I'll be in a 2800 block of 61st Ave with David X-ray Zebra, Edward 5-3 on a silver Chevy 1500.
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0: Evans 191, Evans 177 is last copy on disturbance with medical at the America's Best Value Inn, Unit 60.
1: Dispatch Evans 180, you can take person to me with the info.
0: Billy 570 in the unit's back, copy on a harassment in progress at 4103 13th Street. 180, it looks like husband and wife have marks on each other and they're continuing to fight with three kids in the room. 570.
1: 180, I copy.
0: 180, I'll try to get you back until you can attach me. Hi, Kathy 026. RP is receiving text messages of pictures of himself and threats.
2: 570. I'll be on scene by phone.
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0: Evans 22, Evans 180, be advised. The car is reporting the wife is getting hit again. Looks like there are children present. It looks like a 1 and 2 year old and a 3 and 4 year old.
1: 180 copies.
0: 027.

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1: Frederick 566.
0: Can you see if there's a Fort Lupton unit that can meet me at the Wendy's on Main Street to assist with my custody's handcuffs?
1: Hey, firm. Any Fort Lupton unit available to help Frederick 566 at Wendy's?
2: Dispatch, Fort Lupton 213. I got stopped that way. What's the ETA?
0: 566, I just pulled in.
2: Alright, I'll be there. In a minute. Who's my stuff on the chat?
1: Probably you, Jack.
2: You sure you're not as well?
1: Yeah, Turner.

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1: Evans 480. Greeley 583, dispatch status.
0: Do we have a magnet out?
2: Evans 4, thank you.
1: My apologies, sir. You're welcome, 030.
0: Is EMS en route?
1: Affirm, we do have a truck and a UCK en route.
0: Copy, can we have a stage, please?
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2: Leroy. 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
3: Myself and 80 will be speaking to the mail of the DE address.
2: Get a lot of background. I want to confirm your contact with the mail.
3: Paper, myself and 80 are in contact with the male at the room. 181 and 91 are going to be in contact with the female in the parking lot.
2: Can I do 181?

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1: No, it's in 256.
0: Colorado, Edward Victor David, Frank 96, I'll be County Road 49 and County Road 18 and a half.
1: 032.

0: 256. Can I update my plate?
1: That's 256.
0: This is going to be Edward Victor Ocean, French 96. Dispatch off 266.
2: 266.
0: Can you query Sam, please?

0: 22, Evan 20, do you dispatch status?
1: Dispatch, hold off, 213.
2: Code 4.
0: County rate?
2: Code 213.
0: Evan 291, you have seen the parking lot, dispatch status?
1: Both units clear, Sam.
2: 035?
0: Evan 291, you have on scene in the parking lot, dispatch status?
2: Code 4.
0: 035.

0: 8th Ave, 3rd Street with car plate David King Mary 049. Please start me a second. We are now going northbound in the southbound lane, approximately 2 miles an hour.
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1: 959.
0: It looks like RP has a protection order against a party, and that party keeps reaching out to RP's friend about her and sending her info about RP.
1: Copy on info.
0: I copy. Just be advised, it looks like the RP cannot receive blocked phone calls.
1: I copy. Thank you.
0: Thank you for that.

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1: 7180.
0: Medical is code 4 responding. Can we have them go up to room 60 to meet with the health victim, please?
1: Well, 230 dispatch status.
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1: RP heard a shot fired and a guy said he got shot. I don't have anything further at this time. I'll update you when I do.
0: 582, copy from both.
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1: 582.
0: Fan for RP in my left cell.
2: 050.
1: Copy. Suspect vehicle is going to be a white four-door sedan, unknown on suspect.
0: 582.
1: 050.

0: Tacoma 4-3-2, copy on traffic hazard at mile marker 2-3-3 and I-25 northbound.
1: 4-3-3.
0: CC called asking if we can assist with a Subaru with a flat tire that's partially obstructing at the location between the 233 and 232.
1: Copy, control main route.
0: 048.

0: I'm good, so that's 5912 traffic.
1: 5912.
0: Southbound, you 5 with the 251 with Colorado David, Henry Sam, Henry 20.
1: Sure, buddy.
2: Dispatch 524, suspicious.
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0: Please maintain close to the unit.
2: Bobby 2 on scene.
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0: Five two four.
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0: Notify our hospital. Sounds like our victim is not on scene anymore.

0: He's from 524. Sounds like our victim is going to be the one that left in the white Ford sedan. Right, correction. White four-door sedan. Unknown suspect at the time.
1: Hey, copy.
0: 524, do they go west or east? I'm working on it.
2: I think closest is going to be NCMC. You'll start there.
0: 561, I'll be en route to NCMC.
1: Copy.
0: Our victim allegedly went southbound.
2: 583, the EC, how far?

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0: Arrival in JC, and mileage 42910.
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1: Shell 743.
0: I'll be on Highway 34 eastbound and Henry 15 with David Henry Paul X-ray 48.
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0: 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I'll be answering my phone.
1: Well, I don't know.

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1: Well, 330 unit has seen dispatch letters.
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0: 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Break. Starting around, this is going to be 4-3-1-8-3. Unit number is going to be 2145.
1: Everyone on?

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1: Hey, affirm.
0: Can you advise on shell casing type of fire?
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0: Copy, I got a room on my PD, grab one, and then I will meet you guys over there.
1: Sorry, can you repeat one more time?
0: I got a thing by my PD, grab one, and I will meet you guys at NCMC.
1: I appreciate it, thank you.
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0: 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And you can let it show me 43191.
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0: White sedan circling us multiple times. I'm going to distinguish you eastbound on 10th Street from 28th.
1: Last unit, you were super low. Say again.
0: There's going to be a white Hyundai sedan that kept circling us at a high rate of speed at cruisers, now headed eastbound 10th Street towards 26th Avenue, number 2 lane. I don't know if it's related or not to the shooting.
2: The newer Hyundai Elantra?
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0: Howdy. Where are you, Blue?
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1: Highway 110.
0: I'll be east 168th and I-76. I'll be off Silver Chevy, no plates.
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0: Okay.

0: 这三十分钟。
1: 啊，不用讲。
0: Do you know who my show is?
1: Stand by one.
0: It is your address, even though, thank you.
1: 2-6.
0: Yes, special. What's that like for one?
2: What's like for one?
1: Dispatch for 536.
0: You separate myself 873, lock him off, and you can show me on call until 0500. After 05, LaSalle 870 will be on call.
1: Roger, 536.
2: I copy, thank you, sir. 237.
1: Insert the next authorization for this vehicle from the operable. 257. Dispatch for 536. Roger, 536. Sir, if I said inoperable, I'm sorry, it is operable. 257.

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1: Charger 548.
0: I'll be giving a courtesy ride to adult females starting mileage 48199.
1: Two, man.

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1: Go for it.

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2: Oh, 1 adult male.
0: Okay, that even the.
1: Where is unit drop at the end of 1 adult male?
2: Yes, sir.
0: I copy. It does look like we're still on the phone with him. Do you want us to transfer?
1: 305.
0: Okay, sir.

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1: I'm code 4, can you put me back out with 536, please?
0: 3SO.

0: Jonathan, if you're on.
1: 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Can you change this to 1001 North Greeley Ave? It's going to be at Sunrise Park.
0: 310.

0: 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They want copy plate.
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0: Frank, I had a Zebra King 4-2.
1: To yourself.

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1: Colorado, Charlie, George, Edward, Victor, 770 on a red monster.
2: I copy 322.
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0: I'm sorry, 36, just watch.
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0: Can you show you the rest of the unwanted wing gate? Looks like a herpy is requesting a desk to be removed. They brought a dog and they were aggressive, tasked not to bring in.
1: Alright, copy. You can show me the room.
0: Okay.
2: Here's that out, 531. You can keep me on the TA and show 846 Roswell to the unwanted.
0: Okay.

0: 5912, respond on a bird alarm at the shell off of Justin Avenue.
1: I told you you can test this one out.
0: Can copy, it looks like there's just going to be two zones, or two activations, I apologize. One in the kitchen drive and the other in the center motions.
1: Yes, but I told you for it.
2: Copy.
0: 248.
1: Look, I feel like it's a sense of just bird alarm about too far away.
0: Stand by, let me ask.

0: Top doing a full roll, that way more likely the morning crew coming in.
1: Hey, do you hear me?
2: Please, by Dallas, Major 1.
3: I'll do for a dispatch.
1: John, Major 1.
4: Okay, for it.
2: Major 1, can you change this to a suspicious and clear me soon?
3: Platteville is saying they do not need your assistance at the time. They think it's the cleaning crew.
1: Hey, there's him.
4: Hi, Captain. Thank you.
3: You're welcome. 337.

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1: Hi, Michael.
0: I'm out with the manager here. It's code 4. You can cancel while they're still around.
1: 3-4.

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0: 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The vehicle's parked the wrong way.
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1: Alt 218.
0: Can you log ahead one adult female in custody? And we have a female officer nearby that would be available for a path search.
1: Copy, standby while I check.

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3: Roger, 526.
1: Can you hear me, William, and loud cop, please?
3: 414.
0: I did air, but nobody came over. It looks like the next closest female capability is about a 20-minute ETA from Evans, if you'd like me to ask.
2: I copy. If you can ask, that would be great.
0: Copy, great. Evan 22 dispatch. Go ahead. You're the closest female officer for the Alt 218 Stock Shop on East 1st Street in North Highway 85 southbound. Would you be able to assist them? Negative, I'm unavailable. I apologize. Copy, thank you. Alt 218, did you copy direct?
1: Copy.

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0: 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I think they might have a couple on us late at night.
1: Negative. I think we'll be fine. Thank you.
0: Thank you for 16.

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0: 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My new mileage will probably be the same.

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0: I'm clear, NJC. Right back to my town.
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0: Copy. Johnson 8-3-1.
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0: Johnstown 836.
4: 836.
0: Tacoma 431.
1: This entry can also lock 431 off.
0: Copy. Frederick 548.
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0: Okay, 891.
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7: A from B, need air?
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1: 213.
0: Highway 257 on Walnut Street, Colorado, Edward George, Sam George 82, should be a Ford truck.

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1: 583.
0: The 65th half highway 34, Colorado 680, Nora Charles Queen on a silver Toyota 4Runner.

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3: 7177 dispatch, copy on suspicious at the Murphy's on 37th Street.
2: 177.
3: It looks like RPC, there's a male that is messed up and yelling. Looks like he's wearing only shorts. He's turning eastbound on 37th towards light.
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0: All right, Tony, as we advised, the truck that we're checking out here did close their incident. They still haven't talked to their dispatcher, but respond at your discretion.
1: I'm going to give them a copy. I'll still swing by them.
0: 441.
2: Well, 213, dispatch guys.
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2: 441.

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1: Greeley 583, dispatch status. You have on repeat.
2: Go for 90.
1: 442. 7 GM is over dispatch.
0: Oh, guys, you can disregard.
1: 442.

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0: Highway 34, mile blocker 108. It's going to be Colorado, Edward, Ocean, Ocean, George 66 on a white Jeep Wrangler.
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0: Predator 548, copy a disturbance, 6024 Sandstone Circle. 548. Looks like the RP and his girlfriend were fighting earlier. Now she has that door blocked and RP can't get to the shower.
1: Copy, I'm in route.
0: 517.
2: Copy, sir. Thank you.
0: Last unit.
2: 36, also in route, sir.
0: 517.

0: Murder units, also be advised, medical is on route to McDonald's, 3650 Highway 52. 17-year-old male, conscious breathing, who had a seizure and fell at 517.
1: 23615.
0: 517.

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0: 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My computer shut off.
1: Affirmative to be 1412 Riverdale Drive. Again, that's 1412.
0: I copy, thank you.
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0: dispatch 813, Kim Claremont Roberts.
1: Hi, Robert. Evans Lane 2, come in as suspicious at 3611 Myrtle Street. There was a male trying to break into vehicles and now he's lying on the ground.
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1: 5-5, I'm with him. 5-5.

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0: Perfect. Thank you.

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0: David Robert King, Victor 5-1.
1: 5-3. Rhythm 22, meet on Grant, please.

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0: You should be advised of the traffic complaint in 2. Given that it's southbound, I'm not going to be able to catch it. Can we advise CSP or ETCO, and then we can clear it off?
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1: Evans 179.
0: Good morning. Do you like me on duty? Show me in service, please.
1: I'm happy to take.

0: 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So 4 cents.
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0: You forgot the test rate invoice to clear route.

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0: That traffic complaint was reopened by a call taker. RP would like contact.
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0: I-76 eastbound mile marker 43, I'll be out with David John Union at 60.

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0: That's going to be I-76 calling.
1: Copy, I'll be needing them here in a minute. I'll let you know when I need them.

0: We've got an animal complaint on Marker 0 Highway 85 business, about a quarter of a mile from Fort Vasquez. It looks like we have a possibly deceased dog on the side of the road.
1: Okay, copy. I'll pick it up for a second.
0: No worries, thank you.

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0: Really, 378 dispatch. It looks like the animal complaint, the RP got the cows back in. Can we go ahead and clear that off the screen?
1: Hey, sir.
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0: Good morning. Can you please log me on duty? 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I'll be on scene code 4 now. Use for traffic.
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0: 最开始放松了，你就开始。不是。Do you know for that dog call, with the vet dog that's near Fort Vasquez, is it in the middle of the intersection or is it kind of on the side of the road for now?
1: Ready 583, copy on a traffic hazard at 10th Street Promontory Circle.
0: It says it's in the southbound lanes. It says it's on the road. We no longer have confirmation on if it's like in the middle of the road.
1: I agree. Looks like a turkey has trapped a school bus.
0: Okay, copy that. I guess you'll be advised for now. I'll just be in the route, like, shortly. Probably my ETA will be about 13 minutes.
1: The turkey has trapped the school bus. She's following cars into the road. Our peace concern is the cause of a major accident.
0: Copy. Thank you, ma'am.
2: 583. 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
1: 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Thank you, 916. 10-15. 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
0: Fifteenth and Jacoby. I believe it's Arkansas. License plate Lincoln Boy Boy 517. I'll update when I know better.
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1: follow up. 35. Can you put me in a follow up at 1400 East 20th Street? I'll be on scene phone for 490 for checks. Thank you.
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0: Southbound Highway 85, mile marker 240, with Colorado 842, Laura William Ector, on a blue Tundra.
1: Copy. Evans 178, dispatch status. 178, code 4, thank you. 757.
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0: 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The female logged in the call appears to be an employee. I'm about to make contact.
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1: 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Some light is making the motion alarm go off and clear it up.
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1: Portland 324, copy on an animal complaint located at 22 Highway 85 southbound, just north of on the west side.
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1: Well, 231.
0: Minimal information, only things heard through the phone were traffic noises.
1: I didn't touch or something like that. Can you also advise me, please?
0: Hey, Virginia.

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0: This will be for Evans PD. 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
2: 5 and 325 and 324. Do you copy the update protocol?
1: Paranoid.
0: Everyone.

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1: 925.
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1: Good copy. Dispatch, if you can advise with that, you can just attach it to my call. I'll be through. Copy, thank you.

0: 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We'll be Air 85 southbound at 247.
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0: Can you show me on scene area? 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We're just trying to wrap around and see if we can see something.
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0: Yes. Port Lexington 324, there's Flat Bill unit trying to get a hold of us.
1: Hey, from Chicago, 925 is trying to reach you guys.
0: Port Lexington 324 to Flat Bill 925.
1: I'm just trying to see, are you guys west side or are you guys east side on southbound Highway 85? I should be there in like 2 minutes. Sorry, 411, dispatch status.
0: We are on the west side of southbound 85, south of you, your jurisdiction.
1: Good copy, ETA 2 minutes.
0: Thank you.
1: Severance 411, dispatch status.
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2: 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I'll attempt to get all of it 411.
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0: 2-0. Hi, Bobby. Thank you.
2: Fire Larry. Yelling. Everybody's home.
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1: Well, 243.
0: 924. Dispatch, 7416 traffic.
2: 7416.
1: Yeah, I'm Audubon Boulevard and Teller Street with Colorado Adam Union Victor Nora 54.
2: I copy.
0: Three 54 to dispatch status.
3: Code 400.
0: 525.

I was just need to get a low county EPO on standby. I do have a medium-sized dog. I have no proper way to get rid of it. So I'm not sure if they want to freeze it and see if they want to see ownership once they claim the dog. Copy. If ACO is unavailable, not a big deal. I'll just have to find a way to properly file housing with the dog.

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1: That's
0: great. Scotland, 95 dispatch. Hi, dispatch. We've got the world ACO in route here.
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0: 1912.
3: Then I'd like to see the phone call to see how I can properly biohazard this, or if I get up to the process.
1: Third call responder available for that mental health crisis to start with.
0: Copy, we'll have a reach in my phone. 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
3: Copy, thank you.
0: You're welcome.
1: 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Okay.
2: Weld 121.
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4: 929.
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3: This is not too long, you buddy.
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3: 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It sounds like they got the same process as Fort Bluffton. 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The medium-sized dog feels pretty heavy set, so I'll give him a hand.
0: Servant 416, dispatch status. 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
0: me on scene, have you had contact with two?

Fern 3504. Fern 3504. You can leave it pending. I'll pick it up after court. If anything serious comes in, will you let me know? I copy. Thank you.

0: Windsor 912 dispatch. Can I show you guys the missing files at your PD? There's someone there to report in the lobby. Orlando Ramona is on scene at the lobby to report missing child. That's all that I have.
1: I copy. You can attach. That will be an out shortly. It'll be 975.
0: Copy.
2: Dispatch 917. I'm advised also any patrol related calls can come to me.
0: I copy. Thank you.
3: Baldwin 21 dispatch.
4: I'm pulling an animal complaint at Highway 85 and County Road 86. RP did advise that they can cancel. Do you like that still in this room?
3: Please rush first.
5: You can just clear it, Sam. Thank you.
0: First time you had a call.
4: Not very much.
3: All right, 7746, can you put me back in service, please?

0: 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That's 146.
1: All right, 746.
0: I'll be in after that meet.
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0: You can clear me, Sam. That's excellent.
1: I copy.

0: a special arrangement. That's 925. Hi, it's Albert Fort Walton. Can you hear me? Happy break. Level 925, yours is going to be 0383, again, 0383, are you code 4?
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0: Show me route to the address and we attach an officer. I'm going to add a call note so they can see it. I might need an ambulance.
1: Confirm you would like an ambulance?
0: Yeah, if you could have one starting that way and then have them give me a call while I'm out.
1: I copy.

0: Yes, West, following answers.
1: 51916.
0: You put me out to Gilchrist Town Hall for a minute.
1: Paper.
2: Hey, 3055, yes, up there, dispatch status.
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2: 557.

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1: 179, I'll have traffic on 37th and 49th, which will have plate David George 3521, boy on a black Chevy 1 on.
0: Hi, copy. Third responder, 507.
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4: 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I request this for the RP who's talking to the sister for the patient to meet officers outside. Sounds like she's paranoid and she feels she's going to hurt herself if she doesn't get home.
3: Copy, showing her out.
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0: 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Apologies. I can't get 37th Ave and 49th to verify. Do you have a different address?
1: I'm sorry. 4900 block of 37th.
0: I copy. Thank you so much.

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1: Time.
0: Can I show you guys the traffic accident non-injury? I don't have any initial events.
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0: from Murphy's reporting someone was walking towards Murphy's backyard with a bucket. It's going to be a black Pontiac sedan. Darker male, approximately 30, gray shirt, red basketball shorts, shaved head, and a beard.
1: Copy. Show me the way, sir.
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1: Go for it, thank you.
0: 10-5.
1: Where's the 814 dispatch?
0: 841.
1: Can I show you guys with me? It looks like there's a delivery driver at the PD trying to deliver something.
0: Copy. Yeah, show me advice. I'll take care of it in a minute.
1: 10-5. Evans 1-8 dispatch status. 1-7-8, code 4, thank you. 10-6.

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0: 3596, assisting unit, copy on a check well being 1111 86th Avenue.
1: Okay, sir.
0: Fish tour, actually not 55. Patient's name, Amanda McMahon, in line 5.

0: That's Pers
1: 1557. Pers 1557.
0: There's a triple being really that just came up. Can you just advise them that once I finish, I can head that way? It'll be for a common client of ours.
1: Apologies, can you repeat your last sentence?
0: The triple being is a client that we're familiar with. You can advise Bailey, say what's started with it, we can finish once we get done with this call.
1: I got you, thank you.

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0: I have a meat holding Federquay 13th Street. Can I show you advisory tattoo on it real quick?
1: You get a tattoo.
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0: 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And vehicle Colorado Edward Queen Sam, Edward 03.

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1: 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We need a panic at Wheaton Middle School.
0: DM311, can you repeat?
1: Did you get a hold up at the Eaton Elementary School?
0: We're on the phone with a hold up on the Eaton. Hold up.
1: I copy. We're in that scene over at the elementary school, so you can just repeat that.
0: I copy. Thank you.
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4: They're asking for a deputy to test a substance on a client.
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4: Turn traitor.
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6: 253.
5: This is a Birch Street and 2nd Avenue. RP can't tow his vehicle until later this evening. 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
7: 253, you can pass that on to 100. 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
2: Evans GMC advised medical is en route to 3801 Empire Street for a 58-year-old male conscious breathing fell.
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0: The mental health crisis popped back up on the screen here. Do we want to go ahead and clear that since we've advised Douglas County on it?
2: Patient wants to talk to me inside our house for a little bit. Can you stop a second?
1: Confirm. Thank you. Confirm. Start a second.
0: Welcome.
2: Okay, the status took me in 5 minutes.
1: I copy. Thank you.
0: Really 584-596-399, copy on a kidnapping at 3750 24th Street.
2: One minute. Dispatch group 34.
0: 34.
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1: Yeah, 305.
0: Clear me on this. Send me the chip holding. And you can take 303 off the screen.
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0: I'm parked out front. If you can head to the west side of the building and just sit there just in case he decides to run. If he comes out the east side, I'm right here, so. I copy. And according to my RP, he should be wearing a bright yellow shirt and has a unique haircut with a small, very, very small rat tail on the back.
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0: 4 Lupton 324, 4 Lupton 325. Will be a white male, 35 to 40, gray t-shirt and jeans, about 6'2" with tattoos, by the entrance where the arch with Fort Lupton Mill, sitting on the grassy hill.
2: Okay.
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0: Greeley 596, copy on a traffic accident on the Reeves on 700 block of North 35th Ave.
1: Lindsay units in route to disturbance. 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

0: 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Mm-hmm. Want at the Wingate 6360. Break
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0: Man is refusing to leave. 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
1: 35-71 dispatch.
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Platteville 925. Can you put me on a vehicle? I will be at Highway 60 eastbound, mile marker 50. I'll be towing a vehicle on the 585 coming shortly.

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0: I'll be assisting Highway 85 towing, closing down probably one lane over here just so we can get this out of Durango since it's on the east side of 56. ETA 7 minutes.
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1: 1134. Project 528 dispatch. I have a follow up holding at the PD. Can I show you guys?
0: Dispatch.
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0: Yeah, 1372. What's the status?
1: 10-4.
0: 135.

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1: Go ahead.
0: I'd be on a meet at 3027 42nd Avenue Court. How do you want me to show you?
1: If I still take a look.
0: 736.
2: Please be able to draw.
0: Take your off.
2: Good luck coming clear, buddy.
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0: It's open, 255 will be on senior. He has a 255 address.
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0: female intersection with a sign and flashed help sign, male with black mask sitting on her walk or rock watching her. A break. Subject one is white female, 50 to 60, unknown clothing. Person two, Hispanic male, 30s, ball cap, mostly black, heavy set ball cap, wearing black face mask.
1: 59.
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Evan's EMSB advised medical en route to the Immigrant and Refugee Center for a 65-year-old male, conscious, breathing, has untreated burns in his hands, needs to be in the hospital to check him out.

0: after a light change, will be 2700 block of 16th Street. Edward George Sam Adam 36. It's a maroon Honda Odyssey van.
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0: 12 eastbound 66, close for a minute.
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1: Queensbridge 626, go ahead.
0: I-76 eastbound, mile marker 39. I'll be out with Edwards, Sam Union, Frank 30.
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3: 716
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2: 1151. When's your 917 dispatch? Be advised that the check will be.
0: Dispatch, well, 243. 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
1: 243.
0: Can you clear me, Robert, and attach me to well 235 and show me any outside evidence as well?
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2: There is a little girl that sounds like she's in distress, but now RP is saying the noises are coming from his wife. I don't have a unit number, just that it's in building 904820 Grand Slit Drive.
0: Okay. Next to available. I can be around to start.
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1: RP's wanting an officer to come in person to make a report about

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4: RP is wanting an officer to come in person to make a report about harassing, not making sense, stating different people are bothering him, abusing him.
5: Is that supposed to be
0: 507?
1: 507. 589.
2: 571.
4: 152.
5: Patient says she's going to get ready, and I'm going to be waiting for her outside. I'm good.
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0: And East 4th Avenue and 2nd Street. With Colorado, David George, Sam, Edward, 11.

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0: 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Audi clear 925. Clear her Robert and make her primary, please.
1: 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All lines are open. You can clear me, Robert.

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1: 100.
0: Hudson, you keyed up. Did you have any traffic for me?
1: Actually, no.
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0: I have a stolen vehicle on the screen. Can I show you advice?
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0: copy. 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
0: 1204.

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1: 339.
0: block, 16th Street, Queen Adam Nora, 111. It's a black Highlander. Just a couple on.
1: Couple four.
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1: Fort Lupton 324.
0: On that AOA, are they wanting Ralph County to be out there with them for the civil standby?
1: Let me check with them. Fort Lupton 324 dispatch.
0: 324.
1: They're just requesting county for that standby.
0: Can we copy? Can we make sure county's notified?
1: Affirm it's on their screen for them, and they are aware. Thank you.
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1: 1215.
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0: Fire's down. 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
0: I have a meet holding 10278 Ferncrest Street. Murphy's requesting contact from the CSO. Reference B's. Can I show you guys for now?
1: You can show me that.
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1: 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Should we advise?
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2: Windsor 948, dispatch status.
1: Yeah. 0-1223. 10,000 block, located road 49 southbound. I have tractor trailer combo. Trailer is going to be out of Texas. 032 Frank, 476.
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1: The only number I was able to locate, I added into the call for you.
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2: 267,
0: 1611. 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Oh, I'm going to check her out.
2: Evan 1611, I apologize. I saw your code 4 no check.
1: 1229.
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1: 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Confirm that block range on Grand Ave.
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0: 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Are you available?
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3: 1025. 1075. Can I assure you advised of a follow up at 4090 AA Street? RP's requesting contact to see if they can release the dog.
2: Charlie advised for now, thank you.
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3: 1235.

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0: Can you just log that we have a fourth grader uncooperative? He's currently standing on 20th Street, throwing rocks at his mom. He doesn't want to come back to school. I'm still cut for.
1: Cut for you, too. Really, 1414 dispatch. 1414. I have a follow-up impending for 2400 24th Street. Tustin Noko Humane owner's there to pick up dog.
2: This is 1417. Hold that for me. I'll take it when I can.
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0: can I get an ambulance? 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The incoming routine is for a student who jumped out of a vehicle and his leg was run over.
1: 1240.
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3: 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It looks like he's getting filled with his mom off campus. We're still 10-4.
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0: Please, can we boy Edward Ocean Frank 23 should come back to it. Looks like a Ford Fiesta.
1: South Denver and Reynolds with Colorado plate. David Frank Henry, S-ray 42 on a white truck.
0: Dispatcher up to the road.
3: I apologize, you broke up. Could you please repeat the crossroad with South Denver and the plate?
2: 231.
0: Child's in my mom's car and he's in his mom's custody, so we're going to be California.
2: California.
1: South Denver and Reynolds with Colorado plate, David Frank Henry, S-ray 42.

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1: Econo unit, repeat.
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0: The ambulance needs a better location. Can you advise?
1: Yeah, if you can just tell them to go through the doors that they're currently staring at and come into the office. One of our officers is headed out to get them.
0: Copy, 1256.

0: Jersey 841, dispatch. CDOT's been advised on that traffic hazard, 34 and 1st Street. Do you want me to clear that out?
1: Just keep it up. I'll go check on it in a minute.
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0: It's going to be a fair yield. Dispatch 469, they pulled over, driver is getting out and running. What?
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1: 1259. Greeley 1 is clear for Greeley 469, traffic stop.
3: Vehicle's clear. Hispanic male, red shirt. Northbound 24th Avenue. Back eastbound in the alley between 6 and 7. Northbound into James Madison School.

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2: 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We're right at the entrance of Madison Elementary. 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
1: Keep going east down the alley. 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
6: Probably 5 northbound at the 291 with a gray Subaru Legacy, no plate.

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1: 411.
0: Can I get a case number and error, please?
1: That case number is 307, again, 307.
0: Okay, thank you.
1: 1303.
2: Well, 223, dispatcher.

0: The AOA that was holding from the Adams County deputy, I changed it to a backup due to the call notes. He's requesting assistance contacting a subject of the warrant. Can you advise if anybody will be available for that?
1: Copy. Give me a second to look at the screen and I'll advise.
0: Copy. It's showing Fort Lupton jurisdiction currently.
1: Copy. If that's Fort Lupton jurisdiction, let me see if they have anybody available to help.
0: Copy. I'll check with the dispatcher there. Just be advised, they're requesting the sheriff's office.
1: Give me just a second.
0: Thank you, sir. 1304.

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1: Evans 187.
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1: I copy.
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2: Well, 203. We'll be attempting contact again. 10 Road 55 address. And then I can head over for that backup. Probably have to run up for a minute or two.
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0: 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It left an officer's line. 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
1: I talked to the Adams County deputy. His detective in North Lupton had a police department. If you can go ahead and send this over to Fort Lupton, they can handle it since it's in their jurisdiction with them.
0: 975.
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1: Well, 233.
0: Well, yeah, traffic accident with extrication, mile marker 253, I-25 southbound.
2: Johnstown 841, dispatch, copy on a traffic accident, mile marker 252, I-25 southbound.
3: 841.
1: Copy, pre-emptive, grab that. Had it, you say that.
0: 1310.
2: Looks like we have a traffic accident, no injuries. On the screen, it's going to be no longer.
3: 841, can you advise CSP, and is it on the interstate or on the off-ramp?
2: 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Everyone is out. There are no injuries.
3: 841, copy. Yeah, just advise CSP for me, please.
2: Copy.
4: Dispatch, option 325.
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0: Go responder 513.
5: Can you clear go responder 507 and put me on my mental health crisis?
0: 513, can you repeat it as well as possible?
5: Can you clear co-responder 507 from the Greeley PD mental health crisis and then put me on this?
0: 311.

0: can you preempt me from this mental health crisis? And then can you reopen the mental health crisis I was on in Windsor and attach me to that? And will you attach an officer and have them meet me out here? I'm going to try to make contact.
1: I copy. You want the one on San Vans reopened?
0: Yes. And you can stack this one for me.
1: I copy.
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1: I copy.
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0: 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Disregard, 192 picked up.
2: I did have you attached to that traffic accident. CSP has been advised. 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
1: Colorado Boulevard and Summit Boulevard. I'll be out with Queen John King. Can't read the rest. 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
0: Just advising, state advise their troopers are about 10 out.
1: Top, you'll have to look out. Go ahead and clear me. They can handle one. That's about my position.
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0: And you're trying to pull the phone. I'm not sure she's on duty yet. How can I help you?
1: We need a supervisor for the check well-being incident 871. We're asking if we're getting a law in route for this.
0: Okay, copy. I'm on a CL. I'll go take a look at it right now.
1: Thank you.

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1: Correct.
0: Put me out secondary address. I believe this is 452 East Woodward.
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2: 399. Piatt County Road 19 and 74 with Colorado Sam Boy Ocean 541.
1: Hi, copy.
3: Clear this call. You can tag me. That check will be on 86 Ave. I'll be en route.
2: 1331.
0: Dispatch Kingsburg 69. Correct that. 450, not 452. Okay.
1: Copy.
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0: 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Five eight nine are in contact with Mayo, north side of Greeley Mall.
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1: 7416.
0: Yeah, County Road 74, 17 3/4 with Colorado Union, Robert Lincoln, Tom Ocean Robert.
1: 1330.

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0: Male party's been released, and 589 and I are on foot inside the border.
1: Unless CDOT already responded, they can disregard. The lights seem to be working now.
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1: 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Dispatch 748 traffic. 17 calling. Severn 418 traffic, Hidden Valley, Weld County Road 21, caller of temp tag 850-3842.

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2: 235.

0: Be Highway 34 eastbound. I'll get you in the cross. It should be 95th Ave in a second. Colorado Plate. I'll get you in a second on Asia's Mercedes. And dispatch 12-235. That plate's going to be Colorado. David, Sam, Adam, Victor, 91.
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0: 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And can you and start me a meet at 21245 10 Route 29 in Cloudville? We're doing a home visit.
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0: 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It's just not nothing.
1: Right.
0: The 800 block of South Denver with Colorado, Edward Ida, Nora, William 2-1 on a grade 4 pickup.

0: Johnson 839, Johnson 841 direct. 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
1: Yeah. Yes, ma'am. 596.
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0: 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Windsor 977, dispatch status.
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1: 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It's Matt Greeley 595. Attach me. 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
1: Negative.
2: All right, Bob, you can attach me. Are we on the same by phone?
1: Copy. Dispatch me 283. Go ahead. It's under reset now, so you can clear sound. Copy. An abandoned vehicle at 2734 Pineview Court.
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0: 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Can I show you advised?
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2: 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Go ahead, 4. You can show me, Tom.
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0: Do we have a direct number for him, or is he still on the line?
2: Sir, Cruz, Father 513, can you repeat? It was a little staticky.
0: Hi, 13, yeah. 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
2: Let me double check for you.

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0: East Highway 34, Charles, edit Charles, William 07, set up Blue Subaru.
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2: We've got a traffic exit unknown entry at IMI Sports. 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
2: Can you please pull me a CR and air it?
1: You log him in, contact it. I'm going to be 1314, Highway 66.
0: Copy. That case number is 1642. Again, it's 1642.
2: Thank you.

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0: 1231. I'm code 4 here, but if you want to pull up, he does have a firearm. Just FYI.
1: 10030 Wayne.
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3: 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Frank Robert Victor 111, the red Honda.
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1: 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Well, 67, copy on a request for supervisor address to the sheriff's office.
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1: 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Johnstown, 8-4-1, dispatch. 8-4-1. We've got a meet holding for you at 4430 Ronald Reagan Boulevard. 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
3: 14, 59.

by 76 westbound. Proximal marker 32, Colorado, David Zebra Boy, Lincoln 9, I have a black four pickup.

0: 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Clear me, Sam.
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2: 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I have an 80-year-old female in this mouth.
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1: This is Central Office 2-3-1. Can you like to place on me?
2: 2-3-1.
0: Can you preempt my need and attachment is suspicious? I'll be wrong.
1: Edward George Paul John 1-1. Can you just tell me the ROs?
2: Copy, right.
3: April 189 direct. I'm going to swing by there before I go to my call.
2: Jim Maxwell, Rebecca Eagle.
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0: 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If you see the vehicle, let me know and I'll come down just in case.
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0: 12,000 block, County Road 54, Adam Clean Ocean, Tom 31, Red Jeep.
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3: I-76 westbound, Colorado, temporary. Standby, can't quite read it.
1: Have you ever mile marker?
4: 1371, 1372, go to Hessen. 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Standby.
1: I copy.
3: Mile marker 31. Temporary plate will be 850032 on a little white Ford pickup.
4: 180 continuing. I'm in contact with two Hispanic males trespassing. This one's going to be gray over blue, second's going to be tan over tan with a black backpack.
1: Copy. I copy.

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1: 1531. Tom Frank, 41 dispatch.
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0: 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Captain 253 unit Pittsburgh. RP Chicago Pool saying that a man punched a pregnant lady in a black SUV. RP isn't on scene, but is getting this from somebody that is.
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3: 1533.
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3: Copy, thanks.

0: looking for 66 dispatch. Do we have any other information on the suspect?
1: Negative. It looks like our call taker is still trying to get more info. Doesn't seem to be very cooperative.
0: Copy that. See where they're at. Hit the pilot, and then we'll go from there.
1: Copy.
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0: 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It looks like we have no further information. RP's cousin just called panicking and telling RP to call 911-4.
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0: Can you open up a position? We'll go with Sable and St. Rain. And can you run a plate of David, Victor, John, Tom 28, attach it, please?
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1: 6 then.
0: The RP was not very cooperative. All we got was his first name and did not provide any of the cousins' names. They're going to try and get contact with us.
1: Okay. If you're able, you can transfer him to my work cell phone.
0: RRP Joshua disconnected the phone to try and contact the cousin further.
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0: 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They were requesting you specifically. How would you like me to show you?
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0: 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I'll be on Highway 92 and mile marker 141 with a F-150 David Edward Adam 080.
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0: In contact so far, you can disregard fire medical.
1: Copy that.
0: Your class 3, we can put a contact RP again or not?
1: Thank you, dispatch class. We're unable to contact RP since the disconnected 911 phone. It'll keep ringing.
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3: Please put me on the screen. 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
4: 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Can you repeat the elementary school?
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1: Yes.
2: Can you reopen that post office call for the found property on Gilchrist with 916?
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4: 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Good. 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Attachment to the overseeing order, please.

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4: 37th Street in St. Vrain. I'll be up Texas 70 Sam B5 676 on a white Ram.
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5: Was there a request for me?
0: 513, can you repeat traffic?
5: Was there a request for call response?
2: Cloverline 25 dispatch. It's going to be your property. Wrong one. Now you're attached to the correct one.
0: 513, you want to attach to the mental health crisis?
5: Yes, please attach me.
0: Copy.

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2: That's 121.
1: Paper.
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0: On a block of Colorado, Edward, Tom, King, 74.
1: 1606.
2: You put a TA on the screen for, I believe, Evans. It's going to be on the 3485 bypass, but it's on the bridge just east of the 34 split.
0: Copy. Can you repeat cross street, please?
1: I'm live, dispatch office.
2: It's on the bridge just east of where the bridge splits and goes from the side to the east.
0: Over.
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0: You can put me on scene at this PA on the bridge. I'm just slowing. I can tell it. Yes, sir.
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0: You preemptive try and call intensity to the RO violation, and I'm being flagged now. I'll be on the east side of the school. Right, 741 for you.
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0: 718, I'm by the south side. Copy, come to the east side so you can take a report.

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1: 339.
0: RP stating shirtless male is walking close to RP and her friend with a Bluetooth speaker, took off walking the right side of the church.
1: 626, I got it.
0: Nothing further.
2: 339, I'm on the call, ERP.
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0: 611. Business to clear and copy on a harassment in progress at Starrise Apartments.
5: Eden 305, status.
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1: RP is stating that females harassing tenants at Sunrise from the park yelling at them. White female, peach, long shirt, side pony, matted hair, named Dee Dee.
2: 628.
0: Hey, do you mind coming down here? This party is also going to have all warrants that's in the past for your seat.
3: 464.
1: Hi, Captain. Copy.
0: Thanks, sir.
1: 314.
2: Drive. Dispatch, did you copy?
1: 56.
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5: 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It's on Ruin Acadia.
1: 1612.

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0: 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I have an animal complaint at 1610 5th Street. 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
1: 69.
2: I've got Kronk. 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
1: I'm not sure if you were calling me, but I'm good for.
0: Thank you.

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1: I mean, white male, shorter, 30-year-old, 5'6", 160 pounds.
0: How far?
1: What is he wearing?
0: 618.
1: Oh, they have a blue baseball hat on. Okay, copy. I see a man being contact. Okay, copy. That's not Sunday 39.
2: Good.
1: A39 en route to NJC with an adult male custody. Can you send the warrant over to jail?
2: Copy that. I believe Clarence got it sent up for you.
1: Copy that, yep.

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0: 2-0-24, break. 596, looks like RP called back, advised the boy's friend showed up and took him back home.
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0: Copy. 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
0: Highway 34 eastbound, and what kind of road 17 with California plate 8 William Ida Zebra 570.
3: 1529.
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2: 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We'll need one to park on the northeast corner of the trailer. 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
1: I'll give them a call as well, and after that's complete, would you like me to clear the call?
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1: 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Left 3 traffic stop. 1648.

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0: Looks like we've got a meet holding 2115 Blacksmith Street. Looks like it could be related.
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1: Copy the chain, have the details.
0: 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He's wanting contact by phone.
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3: 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Looks like she left a while ago.
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3: 28th Street and 23rd Ave with Carly, Adam, Victor, Frank, Sam, 6-7.
0: 6-6.
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6: Call 222, dispatch
2: status. Go for it. 37th Avenue and County Road 66 with William John Lincoln 001.
6: 1650.
2: 536. Confirm you saw him go in and nobody saw him leave.
7: That's a firm. I saw him go in and no one saw him leave. In our respective positions.
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0: Mark, Louis, 105.
2: Here goes him.
0: 1651.
8: 469 from 509. It is possible that he did leave, and we possibly could have missed it. However, we did have visual on the front of the house, and we did not see him leave.

0: just be advised, the female did state while I was on the phone with her that we need to put our guns down. It makes me believe that she can see us or is watching us.
1: Well, 224, copy on a harassment in progress at 42386 County Road 37.
2: 10963, dispatch office.
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2: 1692.
3: Just so you guys know, the adjacent trailer, 473, they seem to be good friends with this trailer, and they have cameras, so it could be that they're watching us from that trailer.
1: RP states we were evicted for not following the rules, and the owner is there with a camera harassing RP. 1652.
0: Okay.
1: For left in 324, dispatch.
4: 324.
1: Can I also show you advice of an animal complaint, 2210 Coyote Creek Drive. It's a dog stuck under a fence. Looks like fire's en route to rescue the dog.
4: Okay.
1: 1653. Well, 234, dispatch status.
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0: Ma'am, can you create me a call, a follow-up at 1588 Monterey Valley Parkway? 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
0: All right, 7356, sir. 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
0: 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If I end up needing it, I'll reopen it.
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0: 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Are they still on scene, description, and direction of travel, please?
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2: Go ahead.
0: I see the animal complaint. No, I got it. I'm stuck. You can clear it. Yeah.
1: There are updates in your calls. Would you like them aired? Okay.
2: No, thank you. I copied them all. Thank you.
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2: Suspects were last seen entering a silver Audi northbound on 17th Ave. I have significant vehicle damage out here. Break. Suspect house is going to be 3512 17th Ave, I believe.
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1: 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Stand by for plate.
0: 841 advice.
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0: 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We'll all be code 4. And then show me on scene at 3512 for suspect contact.
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0: You put myself in 260 on a follow-up at 201 2nd Street in Mead.
1: Colorado Ocean, Charles Lincoln, 853 is going to be a blue Honda Tucson.
2: Copy.
3: I copy. Dispatch, I have a small problem on the nose plate.
2: Go plate.
3: Edward William Polymer, 27.
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0: We're in contact with one person, Kayla, by the front door.
1: I copy.

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1: Well, 230 dispatch status.
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3: Go for
0: it. I copy.
1: 1719.

0: die verschlossene Karte.
1: Good.
0: You locked. Well, detainee is released on a summons.
1: Yes.

0: wondering if you advise my local en route to 8230 Spinmaker Bay Drive for an 86-year-old male, conscious, breathing, fall on the floor, is bleeding.
1: Well, 224 dispatch status. 7-2-3.

0: Is that 1237 suspicious?
1: 227.
0: I'm going to be penalized with Colorado Everfreak Young Nora 41 Silver Civic.
1: 1722.
2: Evans 134 dispatch.
3: 134.
2: Can I show you advice of the shuttle being?
3: What's the info?
2: Thank you.
3: What's the information?
2: There was a vehicle running, slumped over in the car. The RP went to take a video, and they drove off and pulled into their garage.
3: 192 is in traffic.
2: I copy.
4: 519-278.
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2: 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A male is cussing an RP and looks like he's trying to grab a firearm. Suspect is in a GMC Yukon.
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2: 261. DMP is in a truck with a company logo near Lakeside.
1: Copy. Confirm they're on the lakeside, and did the RP see a firearm? RP stays in the westbound lane being blocked by tumbleweeds and mud on County Road 22.
2: Let me check. Copy, guys.
6: Dispatch Evans 145, clear me from the bag, attached.
2: I copy.
1: Copy. We also have a duplicate call from another RP. I'll look at that.
2: Copy, thank you. Can you select my state?
1: 1723.
2: Evans units and natural disturbance. RP did not see a firearm, but the suspect had his hands inside the vehicle in the backseat.
1: I copy.
2: RP is now on 42nd Street towards the Humane Society.
6: Dispatch Evans 140. RP is following the suspect.
2: That is going to be A firm. RP is following the male. Male told RP to off himself and then reach in the backseat. RP is still following.
1: 134. Direct the RP to stop following.
2: I copy.
6: Can you also give us our description, please, of dispatch?
2: Let me try to get the description.
1: We're good for it, thank you.
2: The suspect is in a GMC Yukon.
1: 1725.
2: RP is in a truck with the company logo. RP is now passing Samsung Road. And be advised, RP has a firearm as well.
1: For a copy, I'll advise the pending and attach me to that.
2: I copy.
1: One 151, confirm their direction of travel. Are they going east or west?
2: The suspect is heading east past the Humane Society. RP is headed to his address at 3102 17th Ave, Lot 46.
1: Copy.
2: And RP is no longer following.

0: Evan Zenas and Ratchet of Disturbance, RPs are requesting contact at his address on line 21. He has footage of the mail.
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3: Unit.
0: 17th Ave and 42nd Street. I'll be out with a white Jeep break. Colorado, David, Robert, Paul, Queen 88, engaging in a speed contest.
1: This is for this man. And a half, Highway 119, Colorado, David, Frank Henry, to have to send out.
2: I copy.
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0: Yeah, for no cooperation from female party, called that phone number 3 times, went straight to voicemail. I left a voicemail.
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0: 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They'd be a lot closer.
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1: 1740, man.

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1: 2:30.
2: Evans 151, does that status?
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0: Attachment, you have suspicious. I'll be answering my phone.
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2: 1752.

0: County is asking for assistance for a trooper that is needing emergency assistance with a trooper on two parties with warrant. One party is walking off.
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0: 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I'll see what county wants.
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6: Okay,
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3: Copy.
1: Hi. You on scene?
5: Yeah, everything's good for us. Everyone can slow down.
1: Hey, Gabby. Who's the party that walked off the counter door?
0: No, looking at 85. Were you wanting to be attached to that accident as well?
7: 85, I should be attached to the accident, and I'll be called.
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7: Just that down, right there.
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7: Can you touch me the circle being on County Road 44 and County Road 11? I know it's Wilder and Lammers, but part of that's ours as well. I'll be in route.
3: No description as of yet, just that you ran into the cornfield.
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6: 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If it's going to be closer to County Road 396 or County Road 46?
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3: 3-0 if the gas company's been notified or been able to confirm it if they're lying.
2: I don't see anything in the call notes for notification, and I'm on the phone with CSP. I can notify them afterwards.
3: Copy.
2: 1757.

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I'm not showing a second location. I'm just showing mile marker 15, highway 60. Okay, I see. Copy. Oh, 86. 86.

0: 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Through the river, Highway 50. 86, could you repeat that location? You're on audible.
1: 800 River Highway 50.

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1: Plano Van Rail.
0: What is your badge?
1: 427.
0: Copy, firing guys in route. It looks like we have a multiple vehicle accident, Chevy versus a 4Runner. RP stating that somebody is struggling, unknown exactly what that is, firing guys in route.
2: Copy.
0: Sir.
2: Report what things reaching my direct.
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0: Go ahead.
3: Follow me on, please show me a route. Will you air the location again, please?
0: Location's going to be Highway 52, Wells County Road 19.
3: 427-566. Do you want another?
1: Yes, please.
2: This one's left on 329.
0: 329.
2: We're doing a like for left-hand assistance on our crash.
0: Toronto 427, just confirm you want it for left-hand assistance.
1: He's running until we get there.
0: Copy, what left did you copy, Rock?
2: 329, copy, can you attach me? I'll be around.
0: EM 305, dispatch status.
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2: It's going to be the same one that's closer to Two Rivers.